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Evidently, it's elementary. They want us all gone eventually. Truth and not a straightforward plate. Knowledge is hope is put without the garbage. We all have the top dollars. Imagine everybody flashing.

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So many years of depression made me vision. For better living, type of place to raise kids in. Open the eyes to the lies, history's

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came some other homies. Mike, the Eli, PJ, Smooth, Bill, and Larry. Busted out the ice chest, still popped the cooler. Eli and Pete drunk brew, nothing better to do. Mike's cup, yo, was filled with bird. J. Smooth had a cold glass tube, you know it. 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

0: 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We've got a message that goes beyond the beats and rhythms. It's about community, compassion, and making a difference.
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feel so good. 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
1: In 1973, Phyllis Wettstadt's orange shirt was taken from her on her first day at residential school. That shirt became a symbol of the pain and resilience of Indigenous children. This orange shirt day, we remember Phyllis's story and the thousands like her. Every child matters.

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TKVTVO. 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We fight butter heads and nobody's a punk.

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you deep.

and lock. Come on, everybody, give me what you got. I'm gonna tell you a little story about the Sugar Hill Gang with the Pow Pow Boogie and a Big Bang Bang. And if you wanna rap to the Sugar Hill, gotta rap to the key of R&B. Now that is over, I'm ready to jam. Want all your people to clap your hands. Tonight, babe, go nuts. Scream and shout, we're gonna turn this mother sucker out. To all of your people that are ready to jam, scream it out and say, honey, if you wanna be my baby, you got to give me money. Turned around and didn't mean no harm. I knocked her out with my vicious charm. I said, no, no, baby, it's not like that. You see, I'm all about making that cold, cold cash. Started jiving around, started messing with her head. The next thing you know, she wanted to go to. But to turn me on, you got to be the best. Cause I'm the master G. I don't take no mess like TNT. I'm dynamite. You see, I rock your body to the early light. And when you

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Then the fella came on with a groovy noise, with the wiggle in the women and girls and boys. The word got around about three cool cats who put the foot back in the pack. And remember to your party, people, just who we be, with the help of Big Bang.

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Me, Missy, and Tempo, rap at any tempo. 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
1: 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We hope to see your youth there.

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Join it to me in 3D. So groovy that I dig me. Once upon a time called now. Somebody says they're funk after death. I say it's 7 up. Yeah.

0: 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That's the law around here. You got to wear your sunglasses so you can feel cool. Gangsta lean. Y'all should dig my sunroof top. Well, all right. Hey, I was digging on y'all phone for a while. Sound like you got a 3 on it, though, to me. And I was down south, and I heard some funk with some main ingredients like Doobie Brothers, Blue Magic, David Bowie. It was cool. But can you imagine Doobie in your funk? Ho! W-E-F-U-N-K. 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
1: Hello, everybody. I do want to let you know that we do have our diabetes prevention program at the Tucson Indian Center, and it is Amber Labahi that runs that program. 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
3: Tired of getting shot at, tired of getting chased by the police and arrested. This spot where we can kick it, spot where we belong, that's just for us. They gotta get all dressed up and be Hollywood. You know what I mean? Where we go when we die? Ain't no heaven for a thug. That's why we go to Thug Man.

lock. Come on, everybody, give me what you got. I'm gonna tell you a little story about the Sugar Hill Gang with the Pow Pow Boogie and the Big Bang Bang. And if you wanna rap to the Sugar Hill, gotta rap to the key of R-A-B. Now that is over, I'm ready to jam. Want all your people to clap your hands. 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

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Gotta get up.

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I never seen a storm come without a wind, and so I idle no more, wrath and pride of the poor, cause educated warriors are vital to war. And we battling oppression, got me stressing, wondering if I'll ever learn my lesson, cause I can't let my people go, and I can't let my weakness show, even when I'm hopeless and I'm pitiful. I keep going on that I'm

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1: 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I do want to let you know that we do have our diabetes prevention program at the Tucson Indian Center, and it is Amber Labahi that runs that program. 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So join us from 8:30 a.m. to 9:30 for our Walking Warriors Club. 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To end our class, join us this Wednesday to practice mindfulness yoga and breathing techniques with our yoga instructor, Michelle Holler. 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

Well, hello. How's everyone doing out there? Hope you had a great weekend and you're ready to be in full mode, motivation at work. You're feeling good. You're feeling energized. We're all hoping, right? Well, here with DJ Peaches all the way up until 2 o'clock. And, I am here. I'm so ready to get this day started. I woke up late and felt really good because I had such a busy weekend. I want to give a shout out to, the women and, that participated in the first annual tortilla making contest. A big shout out to Michelle Burley Alvarez and her sister, all the contestants, everyone that was there, the judges. We even had some men there that was, you know, there to support. And everyone worked really hard to make this event real successful. And I was a judge. And, man, let me tell you, there's some good tortilla-making women out there. And I have one favorite. And, man, I need to get a recipe. And I don't even know whose it was. I'll find out. But, you know, I got so full on that, on eating the tortillas. But what I especially liked was the prickly pear juice. I had so much of that juice that, man, I tell you, I'm going to have to learn how to make it. So I'll learn that. But I want to first, you know, I wanted to start off and give everyone that big shout out to, and thank you to Michelle for having us be a part of it. My husband DJed while I was in there being a judge and just take, you know, soaking it all in. So it was a great event and it wasn't too hot. I mean, you know, it was actually, you know, pretty nice at the Cristo Rey Church, and we all enjoyed ourselves and I got to meet a whole lot of people. So I'm looking forward to the next event, which is going to be in Guadalupe, and I'll give you more details once it comes up. So right now we are currently at 90 degrees. We're going to hit a high of 94. Our low is going to be 67, and there's no rain in sight, okay? It's going to be, so it's a good time to go wash your car. If you want to wash your car, just do it today. So it looks like we might get showers through in the weekend. It looks like maybe Saturday, Sunday might be a chance to shower. So get your car washed now before you can't do it, and then you got to take that rain check to get your car washed again. All right. So, and what is today? Today is October 6th. It is National Fruit at Work Day. So if you like fruit, make sure you just enjoy that fruit at work. I know most of us eat fruit in the mornings, but throughout the day, man, I found my favorite kind of fruit. I got addicted to those gumdrop grapes. They have different flavors. There's one that's gumdrops. There's one that's, I mean, they're really sweet. They're super sweet. So I'm not sure if they're man-made or what, but they are so delicious. I really like that. So I have plenty of grapes at my house and watermelon, of course, always. It is also, let's see, National Plus Size Appreciation Day. If you're plus size like me and you're a curvy lady, well, this day's for you because, you know what, on Amazon Prime, too, you can buy some really nice deals because it's Amazon Prime Day or whatever they call it, but you can find some nice deals for some plus size clothes. And I was shopping around this morning, so I got my selection of what to get. And it's plus size. I mean, I'm no skinny. I used to be about 99 pounds in high school, but I'm glad I'm not that weight anymore because when it was windy, man, it was easy to blow over. It is also National, let's see, Noodle Day. If you like noodles, I love noodles. I love lo mein, any kind of noodles, ramen, any kind of noodles. So today is National Noodle Day. Make sure you enjoy that noodles. And I know that everyone at my home loves the noodles, anything with noodles in it. So they're just like me.
And so we're going to continue with more music here at KPYT. It's my Tejano Takeover Tuesday. So we're going to keep it going. How about Con Junto Califas here on KPYT 100.3, KPYU 100.7. We're going to turn it up loud and proud here.

KPYT 100.3 and KPYT 100.7, the voice of the Pascua Yaqui tribe. That was Agustin with Amidas for you, some classic Tejano. And we do have some tribal information for you all. Since Halloween is coming close, all the departments are going to be having different things going on. This is going to be happening at the UNFPA Cultural Center. You're invited to join the board of directors and staff for an evening of Halloween fun, music, videos, treats, and snacks. And then they're encouraging you to come dressed in your favorite costume. October 30th is the event from 4 to 8 p.m. And that's going to be at UMFIA Cultural Center. And it's their Halloween bash. So you all are invited. And make sure you go and have some fun. And we're going to be having, let's see, the food is medicine in Pascua Yaqui traditional foodways. You're invited to see how what's on your plate can truly be your best medicine. Okay, so it is going to happen on a Tuesday, October 20th from 3 to 4 p.m. at the Wellness Center, the Azul Room. And the best part, every participant gets a chance to win a brand new kitchen appliance to help you start cooking healthier right away. With brand new kitchen appliances, man, you could really make some good stuff in the, you could be active there. So if you're interested, please call 520-879-5988. And this is Food is Medicine and Pascua Yaqui Traditional Foodways, all right? So participate in that as well. And then the San Ignacio Religious Education, they are starting their classes soon. Classes will begin, they actually be started September 28th. And they will be held at Santa Rosa de Lima Mission. You could call Andrew for class information at 520-307-9339. All right, so registration are the community classes will be held on Mondays. The teen Sacramento classes also will be held on Mondays. And confirmation class will be held on Wednesdays. So if you're wanting to participate in those, please bring a copy of, your baptismal certificate to start the class. No fee for registration is required. All right, so they're still taking applicants. All righty. And a free rabies clinic for those of us that have pets. It's for Pascua Yaqui Tribal ID. ID is required. It's for Pascua Yaqui Tribal members. All pets must be handled by an adult. Dogs and cats at least 12 weeks. Old dogs must be secure on a leash. And cats must be in a closed carrier. This is going to happen October 17th from 8 to 12 p.m. at the Pascua Yaqui Police Department. And if you have questions, please call 520-295-5643. All right, so we're going to continue with more music here. And I had AJ Castillo, and then I had some technical difficulties, but we're right on track, I believe. We're right on track. So we're going to continue. How about a little bit of, let's see, some Junto Cats. Some Junto Cats for you from my Tejano Takeover Tuesday here on KPYT 100.3, KPYU 100.7. It's 11:49 in the morning.

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That's 520-838-7110.

Days I know the shades are short. 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
1: Hi, this is Huggy Boy. 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

Cakes and mother homies, Mike the Eli, PJ, Spoon, Bill, and Larry. 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

KPYT and KPYU, transmitting from the heart of Bosco Pueblo throughout the Tucson community and the World Wide Web. We are UMN Radio. Yeah.

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I should maximize the moment and hold you close. 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Love you the most. I was never close when lives was on the line. Confusion. 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Everybody just hush.

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